This is the Disco Girls. Before that, the original Donna Summer on the radio, redone here on today's show by Block and Crown, all right, if you want to know who that was. 2 hours of good music coming your way.

has got you going, hasn't it, eh? We are flying in a disco show today, wherever you are, whatever you're doing. Get yourself dancing around the kitchen, do what you want to do.

a little bit of deep house as well on today's show. This is something going right back in time. Cabrini, you gave this to me. Be high to you and your lady and the little one. Yeah, hope you're good.

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Just makes you want to dance. That's why it's a disco show. Here, state of the art radio. It's Artwell.

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Play me a funk tune. 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It's the Reddings. A track entitled Remote Control.

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Not radios. That was silly. It's the Artwell Disco Show. Lawrence Simica. A thing called Snap Your Fingers.

0: 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Fun for this, die for this.
1: I hope you enjoyed the show today. That's it from me. It's Artwell Posting and Closing. Keep it locked on State of the Art Radio.

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1: 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Hope you enjoy it.

Greetings and salutations, one and all. Welcome along to another edition of the Juice Radio Show. I'm Matt Barker, here for the next hour with the best in new music from around the world. We kickstart proceedings with the Sunday Static. They're based in the south of England. 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Described as having music that lives in the fragile space between calm and friction, silence and noise, the Sunday Static now released their first single from their EP, Sunless Morning. 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

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They're based in Brighton and London. Following the breakout success of their debut single, Beachside Hotel, which earned national radio playlisting, Little Wasters now return with a highly anticipated new single, I Had a Dream It Was You. The band have been rapidly building a devoted and ever-growing fanbase through standout performances at renowned venues across London, as well as major festivals, including The Great Escape, Camden Rocks and Richmond Live, with more to be announced shortly. 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Playing next, Mark Sunrise. He's based in Italy. Having learned to play the piano when he was just 6 years old, Mark Sunrise has since performed in cover bands at numerous clubs and festivals in Italy before focusing his attention on music production. With a new 5-track EP soon to be available, Mark Sunrise now releases his new single, Endless Bliss, featuring Jolie, through his own record label. 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This is Endless Bliss.

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Up next, IMA. She's based in Sydney, in Australia. IMA has created huge controversy following the release of her new single, Carmageddon, after she chose to walk away from her major label and was dropped by her management company when she refused to change the lyrics to her song. The track slices through the clamour and chaos of modern life, exposing the harsh realities of political division, media manipulation, corporate greed and public apathy, and has been described as being a striking anthem for these turbulent times. Further information on IMA and her music can be found on her website, IMA.com. She's also on Facebook, facebook.com/IMA Music. This is Carmageddon.

Cause Fauci's laughing and we've been asleep. And who's a liar and it's running deep? Big Pharma finna eat, they a devil making weed.

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She's based in New York, in the United States. 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Playing next, the Aronson Twins. They're based in New Jersey, in the United States. Having artistry rooted in the bond that feels almost eternal, identical twins, the Aronson Twins have defined a sound over the years that has been described as being tightly woven and melodic. Now releasing their new single, Show Me The Way, you can find out more information on the Aronson Twins on their website, juicemusic.com/the Aronson Twins. 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

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Up next, Nick Palmer. She's based in New South Wales, in Australia. Immersed in the rich tapestry of musical experiences spanning across genres and eras, Nick Palmer's journey has been a symphony of self-discovery. Nick Palmer has performed at a number of venues and festivals, and her melodies have travelled across the airwaves of Australia on various stations. Now releasing her new single, Look Dad, I'm a Rockstar, taken from her new album, Unmasking Eyes. You can find out more information on this and Nick Palmer on her website, facebook.com/Nick Palmer Art. This is Look Dad, I'm a Rockstar.

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She's based in Austria. 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One more from us before we have to depart from Nima Starr. 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Thanks very much for listening. I've been Matt Barker. I'll see you on the next edition of the Juice Radio Show. We'll leave you with Growing Up by Nima Starr, and we'll see you next time.

0: You're listening to State of the Art Radio, opening the show with Sam Dees and Walk on the Edge. Remember buying that as a 12-inch single at the Southport Weekender many, many years ago. Now, joining me today is John Speed. He's going to be up in probably about half an hour or so. In the meantime, I've got some fabulous rare groove for you. This is the LR Superstars. Just can't say it.
1: Hey, baby. How you feeling?
2: Oh, I feel okay.
1: Come here and sit down. Let me get you a drink.
2: Okay, sounds nice.
1: How was your day?
2: Just another typical Monday.
1: I got something I want you to listen to.

I've been wanting to talk to you for a while now. But you know what? It just never seemed to come together. I don't know, maybe you can understand it better. When I put these words into a song, it says something like this right here.

Luther Ingram and I Can't Stop. Two or three more to go before John Speed is with us. This is Chuck Bridges. Baby, please don't set me free.

The legendary soul man Edwin Starr with Easing In. John Speed's going to be with us right after this next record. This is the Detroit Emeralds. Baby, Let Me Take You.

Thanks, Mike. And thanks for having me along once again. Much appreciated. I do enjoy doing this. Hopefully, you'll enjoy listening to the next hour or so. I'm going to kick it off in this style. This is Joey Negro's remix of the Willie Hutch song, Brother's Gonna Work It Out.

That's Lila James, Good to Love You. Something a little bit earlier now. This is unmistakably Aretha Franklin, and the track is I Can't See Myself Leaving You.

Yeah, there's two from the wonderful Jerry Butler, Giving Up on Love first off, followed by this track now, Ain't Understanding Mellow with Brenda Lee Eager. Okay, this is the wonderfully named 7 Mile Per Hour Band, Playing Your Game.

So Mars Proud Band, Playing Your Game, and in a similar vein, Anthony White, Hey Baby.

Yeah, it's George Smallwood with his Mother's Day anthem, Hey Mama. This is Dionne Warwick, and you're going to need me.

That's Tank, Missing You. This next track is by a band I know nothing about, but it's quite a nice little ditty, I think. It's The Bricks and Give Me Your Love.

me your love. Okay, two more from me before I hand you back to Mike, and we'll kick it off like this. George Jackson. Yeah.

That's the wonderful George Jackson, and the track is All In My Mind. One more from me, and then I'll hand you back to Mike. But you'll have to bear with me because I haven't queued it up yet. 2 seconds. Okay, apologies. I will leave you in the capable hands of Gwen McRae and Timmy Thomas. This is Why Can't We Live Together, of course.

0: Big thanks to John for an hour of fabulous music. That's Gwen McRae and Timmy Thomas. This is Bobby Womack.
1: I could try to say I'm sorry, but then that-

Yeah, Kenny Lattimore with his version of the Jeff Buckley song Everybody Here Wants You. This next track is Betty LaVette. It's a track called Little Sparrow, originally a Dolly Parton song. If you've heard the Dolly Parton version, you'll know it sounds nothing like this.

Everybody. Welcome to Sainsbury and Friends on State of the Art Radio. So happy to be back with you once again on the airwaves. Got a bit of a croaky throat this evening, but that's not going to stop me. We've got a bit of husky sounds tonight. I'm going to start with an absolute tune, absolute classic. Sometimes you forget about certain tunes, and then something happens and it triggers your memory. This is an absolute beauty. And this is going out to all those loyal listeners on State of the Art. I love you guys. This is Masters at Work, baby. Happy Friday, people.

quite brilliant. Over into the show. Mass at Work featuring India. Superb track. A great way to start the summer. I feel like

rhythm. We're really housey tonight. I just feel really housey. Next tune up. It's on Torum Records and it's called Soul Searcher. This is by Kadeko and Who. What a tune this is. Enjoy.

Good evening, everyone. You're back with me, DJ Pencil. Playing the finest new school UK garage, bassline, future garage, everything basically bass orientated. Is that a word? Starting the show with this one, absolute exclusive. Rodents remix of Serena Dench, Lemon and Lime. Coming soon on Step 2.

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How you doing, people? State of the Art Radio. And you know my power hours, you never know what you're going to get. This is something fresh right now, out on the dance front.

I think that was originally done by Fleetwood Mac back in the day. Block and Crown on today's Power Hour. Talking about back in time, Dr. Hook definitely did this back in time. But it's Sexy Eyes. It's all the old stuff being redone now, isn't it? You know? Proving there's no school like the old school.

Sophie Ellis-Baxter is back. She's always back, she's always dancing, always touring. Very, very busy lady. State of the art radio is the power hour. We've got some oldies, three oldies coming up after this, people.

We are going to take you on a trip down memory lane. Three tracks. 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Here's level 42.

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I was digging in the craze. I thought, you know what? Why not play a few oldies and see what happens today? Remember Fine Young Cannibals?

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I remember playing that in Madison's, actually. Madison Joe's, right back in the day, I tell you. This is Michael McDonald at his very, very best.

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Tune you never get fed up of listening to. Never get fed up listening to that voice neither. Michael McDonald. Right, I've been going through a lot of music, new music, different music, and finding a few things. And I found this. I like this.

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0: Making drunk plans. 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It's just me.
1: Track it titled Drunk Plans.

Really do like a bit of Jack Harlow. Hello, Miss Johnson. October London is lined up. Stay the art.

No Slowing Up. Still releasing a brand new album. It's fantastic. Right back on form. Formerly of Rose Royce, this is Gwen Diggie.

Right, here we go, here we go, here we go. 3 hours of great music. 70s retro. Kicking off with a fantastic Michael Jackson from the album Off the Wall. Burn the disco. Burn this disco. Burn this disco out. And we're going to do that for 3 hours today. Massive You To Me Everything. Can't Get By Without You. It's one of their smaller hits. This is the real thing. Love, such a wonderful thing.

Hello, Mr. Brown. How the devil are you? Mr. Brown informing me, Luther Vandross in the background on that one. Young Americans. Mr. Kuma played that yesterday down at Funky Gorilla. Mr. Kuma, great little set you played. Really eclectic. I really enjoyed it. Really good fun. And you played this one as well. Bit of Ace, bit of How Long. What a tune. State of the Art Radio is a 70s retro show. Stay with me, people. We've got a lot of good tunes. 3 hours. And we're only 11 minutes in.

What a fantastic tune. You never tire of that track, do you? How long, the Sound of Ace classic tune. What another tune. What about this tune? Oh.

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Sound of America. Horse with no name. Absolutely brilliant. Oh. State of the art radio. Less chat, more music. We got the tunes for you all from the 70s. A much played band on the Art World Show.

fantastic. Well, it's been a year so far of ups and downs, and more downs than ups, to be fair. We just pray for my man. My man, Tice. 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

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I'd wish for a lot of things to go back to how they were. Some people say change is good, but it's not at the moment. I can tell you that for nothing. On a lot of things, anyway. Not everything. 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That's a sign of free, wishing well. State of the art radio, 70s retro. I can't stand the rain, you know it?

I Can't Stand the Rain, Eruption. 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Oh. 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

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I'm thinking. Thinking. We had George McRae. What about a bit of Graham McRae? Coming up shortly, we've got a three in a row from Hot Chocolate. Excuse me.

0: Sound your funky horn. They sound like KC and the Sunshine Band. 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

0: What's going on there?
1: Well, we're in love.
0: Now listen, let me tell you.

How good were Hot Chocolate? Never band like them neither, you know? Oh, Brown. Absolute magic.

Zan and Billy Joel, Moving Out. Before that, Andy Gold, or Andrew Gold, Lonely Boy. 70s Retro, State of the Art Radio, stay with me, people. Chris Rea, oh, great track.

Fantastic track that. Really, really like that track. Remember when this got to number one in the 70s, people?

Number one tune for David Soul. Silver Lady. Moving into the fantastic Earth, Wind & Fire. Oh, the instruments played on this track, this beginning, is sensational.

That track, Eddie Kendricks, Going Up in Smoke, the sound of Motown Records. The Impressions were massive in the 70s.

Well, I said earlier in the show we're going to have another Gladys Knight track. And I'm going to play one. Yes, I am, definitely. One of the best things to ever happen. What a tune.

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What a track. Bob Marley, No Woman, No Cry. Reggae, we got some reggae. Got some reggae? Yeah, we got some reggae. This is Dillinger.

song entitled Half Cast. Don't think you can say that anymore, actually. The sound of Phil Lynott. Really like that track. Paul Simon did his reggae like this.

I remember going to see Tavares live at Webbington Country Club a long, long time ago in the 70s. Oh. I'll never forget that night. Never forget that night.

Osabisa. What a beautiful tune. Not one you hear a lot of, and you don't hear a lot of this one either. Sister Sledge. Lot of Sister Sledge. Sledge. Sister Sledge. Sister Sledge tracks being played.

I love a bit of shooby-dooby-doo. Love it. Love a bit of Elvis as well, though. Oh, love this track.

Elvis Presley, followed by the brilliant Eric Clapton. We have an Elvis track on every 70s retro show. And we have a T-Rex track, which will be coming up shortly.

Come Back My Love, two in a row from Darts. And they were proper Canberra tunes, I tell you. Big number one with I Love to Love. This is Tina Charles. She sang some great songs.

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He was playing a set yesterday outside Funky Gorillas. I was walking past as he put this track on. I thought, nah. Nah. What a track. Sweet sound of soul music, Tyrone Davis. Are you in the mood? You in the mood? Oh.

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That's Tyrone Davis in the mood. And you know this is Johnny Bristol. Oh.

0: Johnny Bristol, Do It To Your Mind. You do it to your mind, people. I'll see you soon. It's Artwell Posing and Closing.
1: You know, baby.
0: Leaving you with Lou Rolls from now on.
1: Misunderstanding and harsh words between us. Because I couldn't quite get it together. But I tell you something, I decided I'm going to go on straighten up and fly right. You know, take care of business like I'm supposed to. Tell you what's happening, darling. This is what it's all about. Because I know if I take care of you, you're going to take care of me.

but I want you to realize that taking care of the home, the kids, working every day, that can start to wear anybody down. So when you come home at night, maybe it's not lingerie and champagne like it used to be. But you know what's there? That same

0: Robbo Show. Yeah, we was talking about all this good music from, you know, what's the category for those? What can we call that? I'd call it hip-hop versus rap. Like, what I hear kids doing now, I just say that's rap. And then what we listen to and what we play on the show is hip-hop. That's how I look at it. That's how I categorize it in my laptop. You know, that's hip-hop, and then everything else is rap. Make sense?
1: Yeah. No, there's a lot of people that are looking to split the rap category, or, as you say, make it rap and hip-hop. Mm-hmm.
2: That's interesting.
1: It's a mixed sentiment, though. Like, hey, why should we do that?
0: Quality control.
1: Ooh, I think.
0: I know that was kind of raw, right?
2: Yeah.
0: But I'm like, I don't know.
2: Oh my goodness.
0: Come on, man.
1: That's a rough statement.
0: Yeah, yo, when you just rapping about lasagna.
2: Oh no.
0: Versus rapping about, you know.
1: Well, you're rapping about what's between your legs.
0: Yeah, you know.
3: Oh my.
0: You know, come on, you know, this. There are some raw songs out there where they literally is audio porn, right? Mm-hmm. It's like, yo, come on. I'm not listening to that. You know what I mean? So it's like, okay, y'all just rapping, just talking and yapping and yapping and yapping. Now, hip-hop, we don't really do that. You listen to some of the topics that LL was saying on his record, even Common, you know, with the Aretha Franklin hook, Dreaming. You know, he had concepts, and it's written out. It's, you know, it's in stanzas and stuff like that. So there's some time and thought that's put into it.
2: Mm-hmm.
0: You know, versus look at my coochie.
2: Ooh.
0: You know, it's wet.
2: Ooh.
3: Wop.
0: Yeah. You know what I mean?
2: Mm-hmm.
0: But even though the flow, homegirl was dope on the flow.
2: Yeah.
0: And how, but she, yo, I ain't gonna
2: did
0: front.
2: Very well.
0: But mm-hmm. there's the conscious level of it is just like, okay, if you could have applied that to something else. And then now you really put some thought into it. But, you know, that's just me.
1: Yeah. I mean, now, because we look, as we were growing up, more conscious, like you said, thought and a message that was delivered in the hip hop songs during the 80s, 90s, and the early 2000s.
0: Mm-hmm.
1: Now, I don't know if it's really a message. It's just throw words together, and if it sounds good, it is good.
0: Right.
1: That's the motto.
0: Hit it, holla, hit it, holla, hit it, holla, hit it, holla.
2: That may be the message.
1: That's come on basically now. That's basically what
0: come
1: it is.
0: Come on now.
1: Yeah.
0: Come on now. You gonna compare that to?
2: Oh, I'm not comparing it.
0: No, no. I'm just saying this is what people try to say.
1: Oh yeah.
0: You know, it's like, oh, it's the same category. So we're saying this. So we're saying this contemporary category. Is that that's
1: the category that they're looking to add? I think what some of the classic artists are saying is that we're not going to get airplay on any of the stations.
0: Mm.
1: I don't think they're expecting that. LL doesn't necessarily need that. He's an established artist. But they do need a lane that people can go to hear what they have.
0: Right.
1: You know, the new music. Not just him. I mean, you have Fat Joe. You have APMD. He's coming out with new stuff. You have, who else? A lot of different classic throwback artists that are new.
0: Right.
1: They got new material out and people want to hear it.
0: Mm-hmm.
1: So they need a lane. They also should be recognized on the charts.
0: Yeah.
1: Which is going to be different, right? I mean, the kids now, just like when we were kids, we run out to the stores back then, purchase cassette, CD, whatever. That's different now. Now it's all about streaming.
0: Right.
1: But the point I'm trying to make is the classic artists can't be in that same lane as far as sales.
0: Mm-hmm.
1: It's just the kids are going to support that and drive that.
0: Yeah.
1: And I don't think they want to be in that category because they don't fit.
0: Right.
1: It's different music and you got different strokes for different folks. So those artists that have been around, even like Ice Cube, saw something on IG that Ice Cube was talking about this. He's like, look, me and LL are established artists. We were on the cover of every magazine back in the day. People know who we are. They just want to listen to what we have
0: mm-hmm.
1: that may be new.
0: Right.
1: So if you give them a separate category, now I think people have an idea to see, okay, yo, I see he's got something new. I didn't know that. Mm. You know, you can actually see the charts of those artists that are, they were trendsetters. They are trendsetters in the game. They still doing it.
0: Yeah.
1: So it's a great opportunity. I think MC Light said this. It's like over the last 2 years, it's been a big push for the classic artists to come out with their new music.
0: Mm-hmm.
1: And they're coming out. They're coming out with the new music. And I'm excited about it.
0: Yeah, man.
1: I like LL.
0: Yeah.
1: You know, Shades is like, got a lip in her lips over there.
2: That's right. That's right.
1: But they have a big following. I mean, LL's not just a hip-hop artist. He's an actor.
0: Mm-hmm.
1: You know, he's a father. You know, he does it all. He's a role model.
0: Yeah.
1: So we have Common.
0: Mm-hmm.
1: You know, they are well-established individuals in entertainment business. So
0: true.
1: They deserve a separate lane.
0: Yeah. What do you think, Chase?
2: I'm wondering what is going to be the qualifications to be in the contemporary category. Like, you don't want the younger artists, we're saying younger, but at some point, some of these younger artists have been around for maybe 10, 15 years too, doing very well. Is it a possibility that they can
0: transition?
2: Yeah, transition into that category. So, like, what would be the qualifications to get into the contemporary category?
0: Well, let's look that up online, see what they got, you know, we would come up with, and we come back with it right.

0: Me Love by Twicey, DJ Robo remix. Yep, that's right.
1: That's right.
0: Yo, so the criteria,
1: yes,
0: for being a contemporary artist, right? That's what we're saying. The criteria for being, yes, the contemporary category that we're just making up now, the, yes, criteria for it,
1: mm-hmm,
0: would be what? So we're saying, I'm saying you have to have a certain amount of albums sold and... Yeah, I think it's a certain amount of albums sold. That's what I'm thinking.
1: Hmm.
0: Would make you be, okay, I'm at this level. I've made it to that. And over a certain amount of time. So I think time and number of albums sold. So you couldn't have a bunch of singles. And I think that's what would weed out the single generation.
2: I don't know if you could weed that out, because basically music now is all about singles.
1: Mm-hmm.
2: So it's not fair to an artist now that may be rocking, say, and dropping, I don't know how many singles, and stops doing music and decides to act. So I think it should be a combination of away, the time away from the music business, and you come out with new music. But it's maybe 5 years, whatever it is. And now, say like Eve. I think Eve is a perfect example. She hasn't done music now in such a long time. So she could come out with new material today, and she would slot, in my opinion, right into that new category. She's an established artist from back in the day.
0: That has made albums and has sold a certain amount of records. She fits the criteria that I'm saying.
2: But I'm saying is, yes, albums. But I'm looking at the young artists now that are not going to have albums.
0: But that's what makes that category stand out on its own. You haven't developed a theme-based project. If you look at the LL he came with, The Mama Said Knock You Out, it was themed with what he was talking about, the producers that gave him a certain sound, and he pushed the envelope. There's a couple of things that make you say, oh, okay, when you hear the album, you just know the vibe of the album. You're not making albums anymore. That's why you're not in this category, because you don't do albums. Oh, that's what y'all do nowadays? Okay, cool. But then that's what y'all do nowadays. This is what we did, and this is why we're here, right? Because it takes more to make an album.
2: Yeah. No, you know? Agree with you. I'm just saying down the road, when these artists become more mature, I don't think they should be penalized per se, that now that they're at a certain age or a certain maturity, they don't have that opportunity. So I think there should be some other criteria, and perhaps they will make some albums. But the theme now across music is not about albums anymore. Yes, the throwback artists are doing that. I appreciate an album, but that's not the theme of music. If you hear any type of music now, it's all about the single. When's the next single? Nobody's talking about albums.
0: Yeah, but we don't change what it was because they're not doing it.
2: All right, listen,
0: you understand what I'm saying? We don't change the grid.
2: Yeah, but
0: we don't. You know what I mean? The measuring stick. We don't change the ruler.
2: I know, but look at music now. The way we judge music currently is different than when we judged it even 10 years ago. The sound is different. How do you make the sounds? It's all, nobody uses live instruments anymore, or very few people. I don't want to say nobody. Very few artists use live instrumentation.
0: Okay.
2: Everything is computer generated.
0: Right. So do we now say at that point that it's not good because it's not a stringed instrument or woodwind? No, you still judge it based off what you think music is. So we don't look into the future and say, well, they didn't make albums. Or we don't look into the future and say, well, they didn't do woodwind, instruments. We still is got to be pleasurable to our ears, and we still have to have a pleasurable experience.
2: I get it. But
0: you know what I mean?
2: The kid now, when he becomes mature, what he thinks is nice is going to be different than what you thought.
0: Right.
2: It's like when you were young with somebody mature back in those days. It was different.
0: Yeah, but the purpose of making the definition is so that you have the new classic music, right?
2: Mm-hmm.
0: The new classic artist in a lane for itself, so it can be found. So we can, that's the purpose of it.
2: I get it.
0: So, if you didn't fit that criteria for this time that we're in now, we can't speak about the future.
2: Yeah. But right now,
0: you know what I mean?
2: It does fit. I'm just saying is it has to be something that's flexible moving forward, because you're going to have like a Lil Wayne.
1: That was my question.
2: He wouldn't, to me, would not fit because he's still dropping music currently. So underneath my vision of that new classic artist is that you have a period of time, 5, 6, 10 years, that you didn't release any music. Mm-hmm. Right? And maybe, and you were somewhat successful. I don't believe in sales as being the only measure. I mean, you have so many artists that were considered underground back in the day. They didn't sell. They didn't even go silver. But they're credible, and they were credible on building hip-hop and what it is today.
0: True.
2: You know, DJ Premier doesn't have a lot of multi-platinum or even gold or silver on his wall. But his credibility in the game is everything.
0: Because of the number of albums. That's why I included that. The number of albums.
2: All right.
0: And the way you push the culture.
2: All right.
0: You know what I mean? So he pushed the culture, right? Oh,
2: absolutely.
0: And the number of albums. I think he was at like 10. They had an anniversary album. I know in the 90s they had an anniversary album. So, I don't know.
1: So that's a qualifier for contemporary?
0: What, having an anniversary album or the number of albums?
1: The number of albums.
0: Number of albums.
1: Longevity.
0: Yeah.
1: Things of that. Because you mentioned Lil Wayne. Like, he's been around since he was 15. So he has a longevity. He has the albums. So do you necessarily move him into contemporary?
2: I wouldn't do it yet because he's still, the kids now, he's still relevant.
1: So you're looking at age.
2: I'm looking at he's dropping new music and he hasn't stopped really. He had a break, maybe like 3 years, 4 years, but then he's back and he gets played. He gets played on the radio. He gets rotation. LL's not getting regular rotation when you listen to, in New York here, the main radio stations. LL's not going to get played here. Now, you're talking about Sirius?
1: Mm-hmm.
2: Well, he's got his own station. He's going to get played.
1: Mm-hmm.
2: How many artists from back in the day have their own station? They don't have it. They don't even have a lane, really, outside of Drink Champs for them to come up to speak. I mean, you have the throwback stations now, right? So hopefully they will be that avenue to play new. They play their classic hits. Are they going to play the new ones?
1: If it's hot, why not?
2: I'm just throwing it out there. Are they going to do that? It's
0: good question. Good question. If you think you got the answer, hit us up 201-618-6944. Shades is taking to Texas right now at the number 201-618-6944. Hit us up. Let us know. Let's play some more music. Let's play some classic Gangstar. How about that?
1: I like it.
2: That's what I'm talking about.
0: All right, got you. Keep it here. Keep it locked. The DJ Robbo Show. My man.
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0: Rob Bo Show, and this is Shades, and we have a couple of text messages that came in for the question that we had: does hip-hop need an adult contemporary category?
1: Yeah, I'm curious to see what they're going to say.
0: We did have a couple of responses. Steve said there shouldn't be a split to contemporary hip-hop. It should stay lumped in one category.
1: Did he give a reason why?
0: No, he did not. He was, that was it.
1: Texas back, Steve.
0: Want to hear
1: this
0: a little
1: guy,
0: bit more.
1: He's going to just throw stuff out and he ain't let us know.
0: What you got, Steve.
1: Come on, Steve.
0: And then Tony said, once you're over 40, you qualify.
2: There you go. My man. Tony is directing to the point.
1: Oh, word. I ain't mad at Tony.
0: Yeah, you know what? I'm not mad at Tony either, because I do feel like age does play a factor in whether or not you should be in the contemporary category.
3: I got one.
0: You got one what?
3: I got one thing I like to say to that.
1: Here we go now.
3: It's called MC Hammer.
0: When he
3: got into the game, he was like, I don't know, 40-something years old.
1: No, he was not.
3: How old was he then?
1: He wasn't 40, I know that.
0: Maybe in his 20s or 30s.
1: Yeah, he was no older than 25.
0: Absolutely
1: he was no
0: not.
1: Older than... Come on,
3: back
1: man.
3: Back check.
1: Yeah, okay. Yeah, fact check. Yeah,
0: fact check real
1: fact
0: quick.
1: Check that.
0: Because MC Hammer
3: they
0: was
3: would
0: not...
3: make fun of him, saying that he was an old man in the game.
0: No, I don't believe that was... No, I think he got a lot of kickback because he brought everyone along with him, and then he had to pay everyone, and then there went the cash.
3: Well, I understand why he went broke.
0: But to say he was...
3: But he was the old man on the block at that time.
0: In comparison to who?
3: Oh, my God.
0: Uh-oh.
1: What? Really?
3: Rendezvous? Information.
1: Oh, no. She's laughing. Oh, no. Fact check is now online.
2: According to Google, MC Hammer was 11 years old.
0: Oh, no.
2: When he started, because he began earning money dancing and performing before Oakland A's games in the parking lot.
1: Exactly.
2: And then he caught the attention of the team's owner.
0: There you go.
3: Yeah, but he didn't make it till he's like 40.
0: Would you stop it? Now you have it that MC Hammer is... That means MC Hammer would be probably in his 70s by now.
1: Right, and he's not. No, he's not.
3: He's 72.
1: Yeah, right. One of his first records was called The Holy Ghost Boy. And it was on like a label before the major label. Because he was doing it when he was in church. He was like rapping while he was in church.
3: I don't know about you guys.
1: I'm serious.
3: Definitely Hammer was... 40-ish.
1: Yeah.
0: I don't believe that.
3: He looked good.
0: Actually, he's 62.
1: Yeah. See? Is he? Wow, I didn't even think he was that old.
0: Yes, he's 62.
3: Yeah, well, it's been 20 years, so that means he was 40 when he got... did his thing, when he was too legit to quit. Too legit!
0: Yeah, but...
3: Too legit
1: don't
3: to
1: worry.
3: Quit.
1: We haven't finished fact-checking. We're going to get you out.
3: Yeah, I'm telling you, that was part of the rap on him during that time.
0: Absolutely not.
3: That he was old man
0: 40.
3: In the game. I ain't lying. I mean, I ain't mad at him.
1: Yeah.
3: Shoot, he made more money than 99% of the hip-hop artists at that time.
1: Shoot.
3: He wasn't mad at him.
1: Yeah, no, yeah.
3: He brought grandma, grandpa, all the extended family, their kids, and their kids' kids, too.
0: He's still paying.
1: This brother, what is wrong with L tonight?
0: You see what's going on, right?
3: Yo, I should have thrown my kids in the mix. I've been getting checks, too.
1: You gonna wear some pants like that?
3: Yo, I'll wear it. Give me those checks.
1: Yeah.
0: Give LC a mic, and there he goes.
3: Mm-mm. Yeah, baby. I was too legit to quit. Yeah.
2: His debut album, Feel My Power, was in 1986.
0: See what I mean? But he's not 40.
3: Oh, he's close to it.
0: No.
1: He wasn't 40 in 86.
0: He wasn't 40, LC.
1: Yeah, okay.
0: Moving along.
1: Go ahead, Shades.
0: I think we have a crew question.
1: What is it?
2: We do have a crew question. Okay. Crew question is, your husband... For the fellas, of course, it would be your

0: wife rejects your food over a little misunderstanding and goes to bed hungry. As a good wife, what will you do?
1: As a good wife, what would
0: as
1: you?
0: As a good wife,
1: Shays,
2: are you looking at?
1: Yeah, Shays, what would you do
0: first? What would you do as a good wife, or as a wife? I don't know what would constitute a good wife.
2: But yeah, unfortunately, just he's just going to have to go to bed hungry because he's, you know, I'm not. This is not a child. You're an adult. I had food for you,
0: absolutely.
2: And if you tossed it away because of a misunderstanding, first of all, who's wasting food these days?
1: True.
2: So if you're going to toss it away and act childish, then you're just going to bed with no food. I don't know what to tell you.
0: I don't think it was tossed. What? He just rejected it.
2: Well,
0: like he's not eating it now.
1: Okay. Like he's
2: so
1: king.
2: Maybe me, the good wife, will wrap it up and put it in the refrigerator for when he gets hungry in the middle of the night, and then he can heat it up.
3: He's going to take it for lunch tomorrow.
2: There you go. Then I guess that would be the good wife move.
0: That would be the good wife
2: move. But you're acting like a child then. You
0: absolutely.
2: Know.
0: Wouldn't faze me, not one bit.
1: Uh-oh.
0: First of all, you know I don't like to cook, so this would never be my scenario.
1: Damn. Yeah, let's just keep it real. Let's just keep it real.
0: Hypothetically speaking, if I were to cook and he rejected the food because we had a misunderstanding, he would just go to bed hungry and the food would be there. I would just put everything away. He would get up when he was hungry and he would eat it. If not, I'd have it the next day.
2: You said you would have it?
0: Yeah.
2: There you go.
0: What am I supposed to waste my food?
1: Mm-hmm. Supposedly he gets up in the middle of the night trying to smooch up on you.
3: Yeah.
0: Well, you know, that's him making up. I don't have a problem with that.
1: Mm. Oh, okay. I ain't mad at that.
2: So then what if he asks you then after?
0: Get him a plate.
2: And heat up my plate of food.
0: You better get on my face.
2: Oh.
3: Damn.
0: You should have ate it when I offered it to you in the first place.
2: Nope, I agree.
0: Mm. There you go. Okay, fellas.
2: Yes.
0: Situation were reversed.
2: Yeah.
0: As a good husband.
1: I cooked the food.
0: Sure, you cooked the food.
1: I cooked the food and she bugged out and said...
0: Y'all had a misunderstanding, so she rejected it. She didn't eat it then and there. What would you do as a good husband?
1: I'd kiss her up. You know what I mean? Rub her feet.
3: I don't know about all that.
1: I'm a hips man, so I'd have been rubbing up on her hips. I'm sorry, baby. What's going on? Hey, come on now. It don't have to be like that, baby.
2: Okay. So you're trying to make sure she goes to bed happy.
1: Happy. I ain't happy. I ain't happy.
2: You're smoothing out the misunderstanding.
1: Yeah, I'm smoothing out. Yeah, that's what I'm going to do.
2: Okay.
3: No, I ain't doing that.
2: Elsie?
0: What are you doing, Elsie?
3: No, she going to bed hungry.
1: Oh, my man.
3: I bought you something. I didn't even cook.
1: Oh, my gosh.
3: In fact, let me go on one of the sites. Look to replace you.
1: Wow. Whoa. He's going hardcore.
0: Wow.
3: Plenty of fish. Plenty.
0: Wow.
2: Okay.
0: After one misunderstanding,
3: these things
0: she's
3: going
0: to be replaced?
3: These things happen.
2: What if she's irreplaceable?
3: Is that a song?
0: Yes, it was. It was a song.
1: Yeah, Erykah Badu, the other side of the game.

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1: 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Yo, how y'all bounce with that music? Oh, you good?
2: It's good, man.
3: Absolutely.
1: Word up, word up. We're going to keep this music flowing, though.

0: Mic check, 1, 2. It's the one and only Metro Beats, aka King of the Records, hanging out with my man, DJ Robbo. We going deep, baby. 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
2: Yo, we back. Y'all rocking with me? What's up?
3: Yeah.
2: You tuned in to the DJ Robbo show. We've been talking about a lot of stuff off the air, trying to figure out, you know, who's who and what's what and all that stuff. LC.
3: Robbo.
2: What's the deal with that?
3: Yo, this is just a lot of artists that are not just hip-hop artists anymore. They do other things. Most people think, I think off the top, Jay-Z.
2: Okay.
4: Oh, yeah.
3: His wife.
2: Yeah.
3: But you can't forget about Ice Cube.
2: Okay, yeah, because he does other things more than rap,
3: he's
2: of course.
3: The
2: yeah.
3: Basketball league.
2: Right, right.
3: He's in movies. He's doing it all. I love it.
2: Yeah, I ain't mad at him. It's dope.
3: Yeah, what's up, LL? No? You don't like Ice Cube?
4: Yes, I do. I like Ice Cube.
2: You got some beef with Ice Cube?
4: Yeah. I do not have any beef with
2: Ice Cube. Okay. Like, shoot.
3: What are you talking about? Ice Cube.
2: I don't know.
4: You like Ice Cube. Absolutely.
2: Yeah, I thought Ice Cube's supposed to be cool with me.
4: Oh, yeah.
2: Ice Cube with the lynch mob. We got it going on.
3: I mean, a lot of people forget about Luda.
2: Oh, yeah.
3: Luda doing his thing.
2: Yeah.
4: Oh, my gosh.
3: Started out as a DJ.
2: Yeah.
3: And said he was going to be a hip-hop artist, which is strange because usually hip-hop artists, they become DJs after they're hip-hop artists.
2: Like and, Biz.
3: Yeah.
2: Okay.
3: Yeah. Absolutely.
4: I'm not mad at Luda.
2: Yeah.
4: Beautiful things, man. Beautiful things that he's been able to accomplish. Loved it.
2: It's a good look, though. I ain't mad at it.
3: Yeah, I mean, Dr. Dre, most people know Dr. Dre from being a rapper.
2: Right.
3: To big-time producer.
2: Right.
3: And now he's just doing, he's on the low, being involved with Jay-Z on this NFL halftime decision-making process of who's going to be that artist.
4: On the low.
5: Can't forget about Beat.
4: I was about to say.
3: Yeah. And for those that don't know what we're talking about, in case, we're talking about hip-hop artists that are now into different things outside of music.
2: Gotcha.
4: Yeah.
3: Right.
4: Give me those beats.
3: Yeah.
5: Mm-hmm. Got a pair.
4: I got a pair, too. Thank
5: All
4: you.
5: Right.
4: They sound amazing.
5: Yes, they do.
3: And, of course, don't forget the queen.
4: Latifah.
3: Yeah.
2: Oh, yeah.
3: And yeah. For the women, I think she's really, you know, along with Light, MC Light, really done her thing.
2: Yeah, absolutely.
3: As far as acting, you know, she's been in, I don't know how many movies.
2: She's also been on some executive stuff as far as behind the scenes with music and stuff like that.
3: Well, don't forget when they, Flavor Unit was, that was her.
2: Yeah.
4: Mm-hmm.
2: Yeah.
3: People gonna forget.
2: She did it smartly from the very beginning.
3: Yeah.
2: Yeah. Mm-hmm.
3: It's a good running things.
4: Mm-hmm. You even
3: I
4: had
3: love
4: a talk
3: my black
4: show.
3: Woman
4: had a
3: things.
4: Talk show at one.
2: Yeah, that's right. Yeah, that's right. Yeah.
3: Forgot about that.
2: Mm-hmm. Okay. I ain't mad at that.
4: That's right.
5: I want a Living Single.
4: Ooh.
5: Remix.
4: That'd be nice.
3: Single.
4: Wow. Oh, yeah.
2: Who do you think would be on that?
5: I would like the original cast.
2: Oh, okay. Got you. That would be dope, though, because they're all still kicking and still doing their thing.
4: That's right.
5: Yes, they are.
2: Shoot, so that would be really dope.
4: Mm-hmm.
2: Yeah. I love that sitcom. I ain't had no problems with that at all.
3: There's a lot of them out there.
2: Yeah. Because even, gosh, what other rappers have sitcoms? L had
3: Will
2: one.
3: Smith.
2: Will Smith.
3: Will Smith probably had the biggest.
2: Yeah.
3: Out of
2: it all.
3: And Jazzy Jeff.
2: You
3: know, he had to sneak in there with his one-liners. Man, he got a check.
4: That's right.
5: Oh, man. He got thrown off the house.
2: Yeah. Man, that's hilarious. that's funny.
3: And you can't forget my man Snoop, who just got a huge payday from the Olympics.
2: Oh.
3: Something like a half a million dollars a day he got paid.
2: What?
4: Wow.
5: A day?
6: Absolutely.
4: Wow.
2: Oh, wow. Snap.
5: No. No, I
4: what was he doing?
6: And all his expenses were paid. That was not included.
4: What was he doing?
2: Holy smokes.
6: He was a spokesman.
2: Wow. That,
6: for the media.
2: That was a bad.
6: And a cheerleader. Didn't you see him in there?
2: Yeah, no. I saw it, wow. But I didn't know it was that type of bread.
6: Oh, the bread was serious.
2: Oof.
5: They were a little apprehensive about having him initially.
6: And oh, yeah?
5: Yeah. They were, because Snoop and the
2: smoke
5: Mary
2: out.
5: Jane and all that stuff.
6: Oh, he likes to enjoy himself.
5: He certainly does.
6: I'm
5: and
6: not
5: then
6: mad
5: he
6: at
5: went
6: him.
5: Over there, and then he did his thing, and now they Man. Want him for the next one.
2: Oh, really?
5: Mm-hmm.
2: Wow.
4: Good for him. Go Snoop yeah, Dogg.
6: Listen, this is a man that came from Murder Was the Case. People forget about
2: right,
6: that.
2: Right,
6: that
2: right.
6: video was... straight up real. I yeah. watched that case back in the day.
2: Yeah.
6: He almost spent life in jail.
2: Yeah.
6: Murder Was the Case that they gave me.
4: Yeah.
6: That was real stuff.
2: That was real, yeah.
6: He yeah. came out and beat the case and yep. the rest is history. He yeah. has not looked back since then.
5: Nice.
2: I ain't mad at him.
4: That's right.
2: I'm not mad at him. Shoot. But yo, let's get back to some more music. And we'll rock out. Didn't anybody hit us up on the text, Shades? Take a look and we'll get back to them when we get back after the next set.

0: that deeply again? Be honest. What say you, Shades?
1: Unfortunately not. Yes. Nobody died over here, though. But yes, I gave so much love to one individual that it is difficult for me to give of myself so much ever again.
0: Trauma. I hear that.
1: I'm suffering from trauma.
0: I hear that. What about you, Elsie?
2: I think you can. I think it's just different. So you had your first true love, and now you want to love again. So you take time to heal, move on, and you love in different ways. It's a different type of love, that first love.
0: I completely agree with that. I think once you've had a true love, a real, true, honest to God love, and it didn't work out or whatever, you will never be able to love like that again. You can love.
2: Right.
0: But not like that. It's a different love.
2: Yeah.
0: Robbo.
3: Hey.
0: What say you, Robbo?
3: No, I think you could love even harder.
1: Really?
3: Yeah, absolutely. Because you've learned some things through your past situation. And you kind of become better. You become more, you become deeper. And you know what you want, what you'll accept, what you won't accept. You know, I think you go into your next situation knowing a little bit more about yourself and knowing a little bit more about people. And in turn, you're able to be a better you. And then you have expectations from that, from your new partner. You know what I mean? And you might lay it out. You know what I mean? And now you're working on a different level now. You know what I mean? A better level, more mature level. You know, you've been through some things. So, yeah, you can go hard for the second one. You love just as much.
0: If not more.
3: If not more.
0: Okay.
3: We're done.
0: Okay.
1: I can't do it.
3: Shades.
1: I can't.
3: You're going to do it, though. I'm gonna watch you do
1: it. I won't. You know what? It's possible that someone really special is going to come into my life. And then you know, I'm just going to, like, forget all of that past pain.
3: That's right.
1: Yeah.
3: Past pain.
0: I see it happening.
1: You can see it happening, Rhonda.
0: I see it happening.
1: I hope it does. I hope it happens for me.
2: Trauma's killing you, huh?
1: I know. It's yeah. Yeah. So hopefully one day someone comes along and just like, you ain't got to worry about that no more.
0: That's right. He's going to sweep you right off your feet.
3: Exactly.
0: And you're going to be like, I love you so deeply.
1: There you go.
3: I'm telling you, it's going to go deeper. You know what I mean?
1: Let's see.
2: That was a song.
3: Go deeper?
2: Yeah.
1: What song
3: is that? Well, there is a song, though.
2: But Deeper and Deeper by Barry White.
3: Oh, here we go now.
2: Yeah.
0: The maestro.
3: All right, we'll get a Barry White record in there for you, okay,
2: yeah,
3: LC?
2: That's what I'm talking about.
3: All right. Yo, you tuned in to the DJ Robbo Show. We talks about everything. And there's something we're supposed to be talking about for next week, right? We're going to figure it out. But keep it locked right here. It's the DJ Robbo Show, and we banging them in the head. East to Queens, far from yours. Let's roll.
4: Activate. From New York all the way to Canada, Mexico, and the UK.
5: You're

0: What's that person?
1: Buggin'. Is it?
0: Yeah.
2: I'm bugging. So, someone explain to LC what that means.
3: Public displays of affection.
0: Oh, okay.
3: Yes. How do you feel about it, Mr. LC?
0: Oh, I love it.
3: Oh, you do?
0: Yeah.
3: To what extent? Oh, God.
0: Nice embrace, kiss.
3: What kind of kiss?
0: I'm not going to slide my tongue all the way down.
3: Oh, my gosh.
0: Yeah.
1: Why not?
3: Ooh.
0: Oh.
3: Rondé.
0: LL.
1: I mean, if we're going to put on public displays of affection, let's put on a display.
3: Mm. Oh, okay. Oh,
2: fireworks.
1: Yeah, man.
0: Mm. We can go further than that.
3: Oh, whoa. Mm.
1: You know.
3: So we're not shying away from...
1: It's happened. Not necessarily in front of the public, but, you know, outdoors and stuff.
3: Oh, okay. What are we talking about? We're talking about public displays.
1: We're talking about PDA.
3: Yes. Mm. So we're getting thumbs up.
1: Yeah, I don't mind it. I think it's nice.
2: Is there a limit? Like, you know, limit is keep my shirt on, keep my pants on.
1: Oh, yeah. Definitely, okay. Definitely. Yeah.
2: Okay.
1: But I mean, if we're like walking down the street and, you know, the mood hits me or it hits him and we want to embrace and kiss and other people around, I don't have a problem with that.
0: But if you're making a face.
3: I am thinking that I probably would pump the brakes on a whole lot of that.
0: Brakes?
3: Yes.
2: Really? On a whole lot of what?
3: A whole lot of PDA. I'm good with the holding hands, give me a little hug, a little mwah, little kiss. But yeah, all of the tonguing down. Yeah, I don't know about all of that.
2: Mm-mm-mm.
3: When there's people around, a whole bunch of people around, I don't think I want to do all of that. But, you know.
0: Yeah, but what if he wants to do that? What happens then?
3: I guess we have to compromise, I guess, at some point.
0: The big C word.
3: Yes, the compromise.
0: Oh.
3: Yeah, I'll compromise. I don't know how far we're going to
0: go. Green light happens.
3: No, it might be yellow. We might have to hide behind a bush or something.
2: Oh, my gosh.
3: Give you a quick little something, and then that's, ooh, you know.
2: Are you going to give him something?
3: Not what you're thinking. It's not going to be all that. No.
0: She's not going to take care of him?
3: Man, what do you mean take care of?
0: I'll take care of him. Public.
3: Not in public. No. Mm-hmm. I can take care of you behind closed doors.
1: Mm.
2: The club bathroom?
3: Oh, gosh, no.
0: Oh, I can tell you a story about that.
2: Dude, y'all make me feel nasty.
3: LC has a story.
0: Gosh. Sorry about that.
3: I know LC has a story.
1: What about you, Robbo?
3: Yeah, Robbo.
1: How do you feel about him?
2: Yeah, I do whatever to some degree.
0: He's a wild man.
2: I don't think maybe it's wild, I guess, but, you know, the club bathroom has seen me.
0: There you go.
2: Everybody be like, come on, girl.
0: The bathroom.
2: DJ
0: loaded
2: booth.
0: Loaded with germs, baby. I love it.
2: That's the only thing that slowed us down. It's like, oh, gosh, let's get out of here.
3: Yeah, don't touch anything.
1: There are limits.
0: Did you pull?
2: But no, it was a nice club, though. It was like, they probably should have threw us out. But
3: oh, wow.
2: It's like, you two, get out. But,
3: so they knew what you were doing.
2: Well, doors locked.
3: Oh, like that. Okay.
2: Yeah, it was, you know, it was a nice, I'm saying it was a nice place. It wasn't like, you know, some old
0: stall, baby.
2: No, it wasn't. There was no stalls. It was, I mean, matter of fact, it was more than the average because there was no stalls. It was like, you know, you can, only one person at a time.
3: There you go.
2: So it wasn't, you know, yeah, it's a private bathroom.
1: Okay.
0: There's no fun in that.
3: Well, that sounds better.
0: That's no fun in that.
3: What do you mean?
1: Yeah, there's no fun in that.
0: Yeah.
2: Well, you're in there for longer than you need to be. When you come out, you're looking like, sorry.
3: Especially if people are waiting.
2: Yeah, and it was.
0: But I'm talking about a store where they're around you. And
3: so you don't care who's around?
0: Well, you're in the store. They can't see you.
3: They can hear you, can't they?
0: So what?
3: Wow.
1: That's the public.
0: They can't see.
1: That's where the P comes in.
0: There you go.
1: And the PDA. That's what I'm talking about.
0: Got to live life on the edge a little something.
1: Absolutely. You only go around
0: no excitement
1: time.
0: There. Shades, what's up?
3: I guess, let's get on the edge a little bit sometimes. People would say I was boring, but yeah, that might be a little too edgy for me.
2: Mm.
3: Yeah.
1: Maybe not if you're in the actual moment.
3: I guess I need to find a way to be in the moment.
0: Yeah.
3: Gotta find him. that's going to put me in that moment.
1: Yeah.
0: Look at that.
2: You know. We know we got to bring back. We got to bring back POF.
3: Oh, yes.
2: We haven't done POF in a while. Mm-hmm. Rendezvous, you're familiar with POF, right?
1: I am.
2: You remember the segment that we used to do?
1: Yes, I do.
2: Yeah, okay. Because, yeah, Plenty I'm trying to. Yeah. So Plenty of Fish is, you know, we get people to write us emails about their experience meeting up with people via internet sites or first time dating or what is it, blind dates.
3: There you go.
2: And just tell her how the date went. And, you know, we're going to take it up a notch. We want to know more about what happened on the date. And the email that we used was the DJ Robbo Show, right?
3: Yes. Correct.
2: Yeah. Mm-hmm. So the DJ Robbo Show at Gmail.
3: Yeah.
2: Hit us up with your stories. Let us know. How did your first date, your blind date, or your date off of a dating app? How did it go? How did it turn out? Male, female? Let us know. All right? Hit us up with that. We're going to play some more music and keep this vibe up, right? Like, listen to this.

0: Fantastic.
1: Absolutely.
2: Yes, what's up? That's what's up. We've been rocking out, and it's been a good thing. You're going to see us here next week, same time, same station. But before you see us and rock out with us again, I want to make sure you can reach out to us. Shays, how can we find you, yo?
3: You can follow me on Instagram and Facebook at Lady D Shades.
2: Word, word. Now, we're trying to get some new music to you.
3: I need the new music. 516newmusic@gmail.com. Let me hear from you.
2: Shades Music Pick, yo. It's going to be a good situation.
3: God, I got one coming up next week. Let's go.
2: All right, that's what's up. LL Rendezvous.
1: You can follow me, LL Rendezvous, on Facebook, or you can follow me on Instagram, Lady Love Rendezvous.
2: Hey, that's what's up. That's what's up. When the cameras aren't on right now, but if you saw the cameras, like, yo, we like grooving. I got no sense.
4: Studio.
2: Peter Pan.
4: Oh. Wait for them to open. Them.
3: Right.
2: Word up, word up.
4: You go to Angie's.
2: Man, yeah, yo.
4: Disappointed.
2: Oh, yo. Don't even, yo, Angie's is not going to disappoint you, yo. Don't, we ain't gonna mark her like that. Mm. But as far as the hours, yo, that joint is so weird, yo. Was it there last week, right?
4: The food is good. I mean, we won't go into it, but, you know, she disappointed me last week.
2: It was last week that we were trying to get in there, right? Yeah, all right.
1: You got to go to Brooklyn Fish.
2: Yeah.
1: You got to go to Brooklyn Fish?
4: Yeah. Amityville, yes.
1: Amityville is not, always open.
4: Not the other location.
1: I frequent there.
2: Okay.
3: Okay.
2: All right, all right.
4: We can't catch you in the back cooking, can we?
1: Absolutely not.
2: Yo, that is so crazy. All right, look, next week we're gonna do that. If we don't do that, I know we're in Jersey.
3: Ooh, we're going
2: Jersey? That's right, we're in Jersey. Yeah. All right, so the week after that, we got plans.
4: Yeah.
2: All right.
4: Yeah.
2: They'll see. They're trying to book me. How they get to?
4: Yo, hit me up. Two ways. LC on the move on all platforms, as well as drop me an email. We still use email. LCOnTheMove@Yahoo.com.
2: That's what's up. Hit me up. It's DJ Robbo on all platforms, and we can rock out till the break of dawn, all right? In the meantime, keep it under 90, and I got you locked, all right? Peace. What? Peace, y'all?
1: Oh, peace!
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0: Ooh, a bit of a frog in the throat there, people. Right, couple of tracks on vinyl. That's on vinyl. Here we are, the R&B. How I would do it if I was at the venue. All zigzag on a Sunday night back in the day. This is how I would roll.
1: Freeze! Now, all the ladies in the place, if you got real hair, real fingernails, if you got a job, you going to school.

Craig David 3 in a row on today's Hartwell R&B show. Or urban R&B, it's everything. We got all kinds today. Feeling good, feeling lively. We got some tunes for you.

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0: down. 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
1: 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Bit of Jay-Z, R. Kelly.

0: Yo, what a track that is. 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
1: Liquid means rewind, a gunshot means forward. 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

0: It's urban, it's R&B, it's everything going on today on today's show. Keep it locked, people. Turn it up.
1: Now you know when Bubba General and Culture Lindsay come, baby come, and things down. Now Culture Lindsay, come down, oh God.

0: Turn up the volume, people. Yes, indeed. 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
1: Me not leave music. 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
0: we are digging. We are digging. We're getting fat.

A bit of Jaheim and a little bit of a Lionel Richie. Actually, I've had a bit of a Lionel Richie week this week, haven't I? I've had a bit of a Lionel Richie moment this week. So. Been going on other shows. Of course, so many shows I do here on State of the Art Radio. Urban, soul, R&B, 70s retro, disco, reggae. Ah, arty, dance. You know what I mean? It's all going on. It's all going on.

Chris Brown. We're going through all kinds of eras here on the R&B show. Dedicate this one to Mr. Neil Ward and his beautiful lady.

0: 5 seconds. El DeBarge. It's R&B, baby, here on State of the Art Radio. It's the Art Wall Show. We got a bit of a shanty. Hey, come on, gonna rock with you. Bring the with the late, great Heavy D.
1: Big heaven in the house, I'm saying for the 9 pounds. Yeah, get down. Talk about it, huh? Check this out, original.

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Arguably the best tune Mariah Carey's ever made, in my opinion.

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We get near our Alexa speaker and we rock. You get near your radio. Oh, you can't have a radio for us. What am I talking about? I was talking some rubbish there. I was about to talk some rubbish.

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Real rap. Real, what I call real rap music. Eric B. Rakim, two in a row. Going out of Dave Clayton.

Eric B. Rakim, brilliant. Two in a row. A show with some very heavyweight tunes today. Feeling a bit of De La Soul coming on right now, people. Bit of ego tripping. I know it's not my theme tune.

0: R&B Urban Show. Yeah, hope you're enjoying it wherever you are, people.
1: Lottie, yeah. Lottie, we like the party. We don't cause trouble. We don't bother nobody. We're just some men that's on the mic. And when we're

0: Brandy's had a couple of plays today, two different mixes of What About Us. Not played it for a while, then two comes along at once. The same track, different flavours. Only on State of the Art Radio.
1: That made no sense. I just want to give it to you.

Thank you for locking on to State of the Art Radio today. We don't have to take our clothes off to have a good time. You just gotta turn up the volume. It's Art World Posing and Closing.

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Downtown.

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But you're oh so close to me. 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And you're oh so close to me. 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

Right, let's get serious. We've got 3 hours of music today. I'm actually don't know what I'm going to play. It's all off the cuff. Going to have fun with it. Some oldies, some newies, some R&B, some soul, some reggae. Some great grooves, yeah? Hope you can enjoy it wherever you are. The sound of Motown, the sound of Jermaine Jackson kicking off the show today. Let's get serious. A real dance floor tune for me back in the day, without a shadow of a doubt. I used to listen to Robbie Vincent on a Sunday night, and I remember when he played this tune from the album Qualifying Heat. This is Thelma Houston. A thing called It Must Be Love. Oh, this is great. What a great tune that brings back great memories.

I guess it must be love. Thelma Houston. Hi, Marky. How are you doing? Diana Sham, up a ladder. Cleaning windows or making them worse. Hope you're good, my man, yeah? Got to catch up. Got to see this new place of yours. I haven't seen it yet. Got to come have a little visit and say, hey. And you can cook me something and see how many shows I've given you. You know what I mean? It's about time, I think. Got to get something back from you. Back in time with some M people. Playing all kinds on today's show. 3 hours.

There's no rhyme or reason, no format. It's just Artie doing what Artie does. Or feels like doing. That's a good way of putting it. Artie's doing what he feels like doing. Oh, again? That's typical. Nothing's changed there then.

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Cup of tea, shredded wheat, all going down here. A few biscuits as well. And a 3-hour show. What great preparation, Artie. You've got to do things your way. How you feel. What makes you feel good. And if you feel good, you're going to make other people feel good. Am I making you feel good? I'm feeling good. You feeling good? Hey, come on, that's good.

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You know when I ring you, I want something. You have found a shelter. And now you've got to go home with a big job. And the skies are oh, when I just wanna be. Oh, great to see you, man. It's been a long time. You know we can had a good laugh. Make sure you get that mended for me. I'll see you on Thursday. Madonna's still going strong.

Madonna. Got a funky situation going on, it's Madonna. Art World 3 Hour Special here, State of the Art Radio.

never see Madonna live. I'd like to. 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She's been a great, great pop artist without a shadow of a doubt.

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Yes, Clint, are you popping round soon? Are we gonna have a game? We did the FIFA a couple of weeks ago, didn't we? I think it's definitely a game of chess next time round. Maybe you do the cooking. I did the cooking. Didn't I? I did the shopping and the cooking. Let me think about that.

Beverly Knight, who used to be in Bournemouth years ago at the university in Bournemouth, gone on, had a music career. Well, just a career, massive career. Well done, Beverly. And of course, right back in the day, we had some Anita Baker as well.

0: I do love doing the radio and reaching people you never reach. I'm going to say hi to Karen Miles, who used to live in my road when I grew up, in a little cul-de-sac in Melksham Town, little council estate. And Karen was listening to the show, and I played this quite a while ago, and she said, wow, Mike, I love this.
1: Come on. Hey.
0: Bit of Barry White. Oh, bit of Faith Evans. Bit of soul. Bit of a bass line. And a bit of Artie.

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Just wine, just wine, just wine. Vibes Cartel. Just wine. Danny Davis down there in Melksham Town for you. Just wine, just wine. I know you love it, I know. And this is one without all the language. It's really good. I love this tune.

0: Mr. Brady, Mr. Gary Allen, just back from Jamaica. He said, Artie, it's happening, it's happening, it's happening, it's getting better. You gotta go.
1: She feel it deep in her soul. I don't wanna die here alone. So drunk I can find myself home.
0: It's good to hear, actually, because the last time I went there, I thought, what is going on? What is going on? I thought it could be great, but it's not. Maybe it's time to go again. Mind you, the food was good. Give it that, the food was great. Love the food.

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It's the Art War 3 hour special today. Playing all kinds, digging in the crates and pulling out, oh, things like this. Love is contagious and so is music. So again, great tunes like this. Taja Seville.

Love is contagious. Tarja Seville. Take time out and say a big hi to all the Awawak Radio family and also the GY Radio family. How you doing, people? Even got the rare groove today. Helen Baylor, what a track this is.

This is State of the Art Radio. It's the Art World 3-Hour Special. Going out to Pauline, who loves this album. And she actually passed it on to me. Nice one.

nobody else.

Hey, Bobby Caldwell did that first, didn't he? What I Do for Love. That's a semi-disco house version. Playing here today. Mark Knight doing a lot of stuff right now. Yes, indeed. Rock on, Marky. What are you saying?

Can you feel me? Feel me? I'm tired of being caught up in a one-night stand. If you're looking for devotion, you've got to show me love. Oh, I need you to show me love.

yet another version of a very, very good tune. 3 hour special, we got round about just over an hour to go, people. As all

You know, one thing I haven't done lately is watch soaps. I haven't watched soaps for a long time. I used to be Carnation Street, absolutely potty on Carnation Street, and a bit of Emmerdale, but I don't know. All just stopped for me, and I don't know why. But I did catch an episode the other night of Emmerdale, and I thought, oh, that's quite good. Maybe I should start again, Artie. As the song says, to be in love. Masters at Work with a cheeky little booty on this one.

Oh, no, they didn't. This wasn't the tune. I apologize. This was originally done by Savannah, jazz funk thing. Here we are now on a disco house tip.

State of the Art Radio is the Art World, a 3-hour special. And we've got the fantastic Alicia Myers. This tune is classic.

That was redone this year by somebody. I can't think who it was now, but not as good as the original. Billy Ocean. There's no school like the old school without a shadow of a doubt, eh? Love it. We play quite a bit of old school here on State of the Art Radio because we've got so much good music, you know? Digging the crates and we go, wow, just forgot that one. Just forgot that one. Oh, I remember that one. When you think of Billy Ocean, you never think of that track, do you? You think of Caribbean Queen and Suddenly or things like that, don't you? Not the arty. This is a fantastic version of Ain't No Sunshine.

DJ Chunk. You can also catch on State of the Art Radio all over the place. Not sure when his show is going to be on, but he loves this lady, Wanda Walden. He loves all that old school disco, soul, funk, and he mixes it so well.

Oh, I must be dreaming. It feels so good. It feels so good to hear that tune. Sort of reminds me of Evening King. I'm in love. I'm in love. Ain't no doubt about it. Yeah, I know. Right, we had a great little night. Nomads of Fusion, me, Mr. Brady, Mr. McNichol, and we played this version of Expansions, Light of the World.

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We got time for some Kuno Abrahams as well. 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

0: back. Remember when I bought that in London Town? Long, long time ago. Bad timing. Hope you've enjoyed the 3-hour special today. Finishing with Ask Me What I Need. Tina Marie. Oh, yes. Art Wolf posing in closing.
1: Give it up, Mama. Is that enough love?